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It's Rat Boys, Penny in the Lake on 91.3 WYEP, that band, appearing at Summer Music Festival. It's next month. In fact, we're just over a month away. June 27th, a Saturday in Schenley Plaza in Oakland. It's all going to kick off at 4 p.m. with Cajon Concept, Cam Chambers. We're going to hear from Joby Riccio, returning after her Neighborhood Concert Series appearance last year. And then Rat Boys are going to take the stage, followed by Michigander, headlining this year's Summer Music Festival. It's free, open to the public. You can find the details at WYEP.org/festival. Looking forward to seeing everybody out again this year. J. Jerome 87 is Joe Newman from Alt J, his new song, Track and Field, on WYEP.

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YEP. It's Goose. Good summertime song. That's called Good to Be, and it's on the upcoming record from that band, Big Modern, coming out June 12th. Shadowboxer, we heard from Fiona Apple and also new music from Joe Newman of Alt-J performing under the name J. Jerome 87. He's getting ready to put out his first solo record, The Canyon. That was Track and Field. 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

0: Our next free show in the WYEP Neighborhood Concert Series is coming up on Saturday, May 30th in Sewickley. 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
1: That was almost halfway to believe it.
0: And the ethereal alternative rock band Zinnia's Garden. All shows in the series are all ages and open to the public. 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

Fruit Bats have a June release coming. That is the title track to The Landfill on 91.3 WYEP. We also heard from Lord Huron with She Lit a Fire and David Bowie's Space Oddity. Eller got things started in that set with a song called Missing Kid. Her real name, Ella McNamara, calling herself Eller, because that's the way they pronounce it in her hometown of Halifax in England. Missing Kids from her new record, At Home in My Mind. 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Powerhouse vocalists join the PSO to perform hits from Donna Summer, Patti LaBelle, Diana Ross, and more, including Stayin' Alive and I Will Survive, part of PNC Pops. Tickets at PittsburghSymphony.org. Michael Stipe and Andrew Watt teaming up for the theme song to the HBO show Rooster. Here's I Played the Fool.

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It's Indigo Park. That's Bruce Hornsby on 91.3 WYEP. Indigo Park is the title track to his new record. Also coming through in the fall, he's going to be at the Carnegie of Homestead Music Hall October 13th. Vampire Weekend, getting us ready for a holiday weekend with that song from Contra. And Stop Your Sobbing from Pretenders. We also heard I Played the Fool. That's Michael Stipe and Andrew Watt. And the theme song to the HBO show Rooster on WYEP. His Golden Messenger is MC Taylor's band. He's got a new record this year called I'm People. Here's In the Middle of It.

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Uncle Albert, Admiral Halsey, 91.3 WYEP. Paul McCartney's putting out a new record next Friday, but that one taking us back to the early days of his solo career. In fact, Paul McCartney's first gold record after the Beatles broke up, 1971's Ram, and also heard new music from Gorillaz. That's Orange County, that one on the new release from Damon Albarn and the band called The Mountain. Lucy Dacus put this song out last month for Record Store Day. It's called Planting Tomatoes.

Every month, WYEP spotlights essential artists in our library to help expand your musical discovery. Bob Dylan's 85th birthday is coming up on May 24th. Like a rolling stone. This Thursday, we're celebrating the iconic artist who redefined songwriting with Dylan's music every hour from 6 a.m. to 6 p.m. At 7, join me, Liz Felix, as we explore the many eras of Bob Dylan, or at least as many as we can fit into 1 hour. It's our next Essential Artist Day with Bob Dylan, this Thursday on 91.3 WYEP.

91.3 WYEP. That is from the new record from Johnny Blue Skies and the Dark Clouds. That's called Situation. Mutiny After Midnight, leaked by Sturgill Simpson a couple weeks before it was supposed to come out. Doesn't strike me as much of a rule follower. So I guess it's not too surprising that he just decided to put that one out on its own before it was released back in March. The Smithereens, Blood and Roses, and Ray LaMontagne, You Are the Best Thing. Also heard a new single from Lucy Dacus called Planting Tomatoes. Put that out a couple weeks back for Record Store Day. 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

That's Deer Tick with new music from a record that is coming out in June, Coin-O-Matic. Mary Singletary was the song, and the band playing the Thunderbird June 13th. Also in the set, Smashing Pumpkins, Mavis Staples with Change, and new music from the English singer M.T. Jones, put out a record this year called Joy. That was I Don't Understand, and he's going to be part of our neighborhood concert series this year, bringing him across the pond along with the Heavy Heavy for July 10th at South Park. We just announced a bunch of the artists on the lineup for neighborhood concert series last night, and you can check out everybody that's coming through for those free shows this year at WYEP.org/neighborhood. 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Speaking of neighborhood concert series, Bill Deasy playing the next one May 30th at Big Sewickley Creek Brewery. This is his band Gathering Field with Lost in America.

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That's from the new Death Cab for Cutie record that's going to be out in just a couple of weeks. That's called Riptides on 91.3 WYEP. Feist and Mushaboom and Gathering Field in there as well with a mid-90s song that was a little bit of a national breakout for Gathering Field on their Lost in America release, the title track on WYEP. Of course, that band based right here in Pittsburgh, and we're excited to welcome frontman Bill Deasy to the Neighborhood Concert Series next Saturday. He's going to be performing, and Zinnia's Garden is going to be opening up at Big Sewickley Creek Brewery. That show, along with all the others in our series, all ages and open to the public. They're all free. Details at WYEP.org/neighborhood. I'm Liz Felix, heading out for the night. Brian Sawork, dragging in his crate of records, as he does every Wednesday night for The Grooves. That starts at 10 o'clock. This is So Long from the Lumineers.

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1: 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I'm Brian Sawarek, and this is The Grooves. It's another edition of WYEP's All Vinyl Radio Show. And tonight I've got for you 2 hours of Bob Dylan covers. You won't actually hear from Bob Dylan himself, except for maybe way towards the end. But we'll hear from a lot of folks covering Dylan's music, from Richie Havens to Bobby Womack, Johnny Cash, Willie Nelson, Patti LaBelle, Solomon Burke, Stevie Wonder, Sonic Youth, and a lot more. That's all coming up here today on The Grooves as we celebrate the music of Bob Dylan. Let's get started with this one from George Harrison and the All Things Must Pass album. This is his version of Dylan's If Not For You on The Grooves.

For that, with his version of All Along the Watchtower, we heard from Them, which was Van Morrison's first group, with their version of It's All Over Now, Baby Blue. Richie Havens brought us Boots and Spanish Leather, and George Harrison started us off with Bob Dylan's If Not For You from his All Things Must Pass album. In case you were wondering, you're like, hey, those all sound like Bob Dylan songs. Well, yes, today we are celebrating the music of Bob Dylan, but with covers of his music. Coming up, we'll hear from Linda Ronstadt, Tina Turner, Willie Nelson, Patti LaBelle, The Ramones, Susie and the Banshees, Cat Power, and a lot more all coming up as we celebrate the music of Bob Dylan here tonight on The Grooves. You can find out more about the show, see the playlist for this program just online there at WYEP.org/grooves. Let's get back to the music with this one from Johnny Cash. This is his cover of Dylan's Don't Think Twice, It's All Right on The Grooves.

It's the Grooves, and that is Wanda Jackson from not too long ago doing a cover of Dylan's Thunder on the Mountain, a little help from Jack White, who produced that recording. We also heard from Bobby Womack before.

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1: That was almost halfway to believe it.
0: And the ethereal alternative rock band Zinnia's Garden. All shows in the series are all ages and open to the public. 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

It's the Grooves here on WYEP, and that is Solomon Burke doing Maggie's Farm back in 1964. We heard Tina Turner before that from her 1974 debut solo album, Tina Turns the Country On, a country music record that Tina released. We heard her version of Dylan's Tonight, I'll Be Staying Here With You. Before that, Willie Nelson teaming up with Calexico for the song Señor. We heard Linda Ronstadt's version of I'll Be Your Baby Tonight, and Johnny Cash starting us off with Don't Think Twice, It's Our Rights. It's all Bob Dylan covers here tonight on WYEP. This is The Grooves. It's WYEP's all vinyl radio show, so all these covers are also coming to you from vinyl records, some of them older than others. Still to come, we'll hear from Patti LaBelle, we'll hear from Stevie Wonder, The Ramones, Sonic Youth, Susie and the Banshees, Bonnie Raitt, Brian Ferry, The White Stripes, and a lot more. All covering Bob Dylan here tonight on The Grooves. If you want to see the playlist for this show, find out more about the program, maybe hear this show again tomorrow on demand. Perhaps you know a big Dylan fan in your life you want to send this to. 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Let's get back to the music with this one from Joe Cocker and his album Luxury You Can Afford. It was produced by New Orleans legend Alan Toussaint. This is his version of Dylan's Watching the River Flow on The Grooves.

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It's the Grooves here on WYEP. That's a 13-year-old Stevie Wonder in 1966, joined by his mentor and producer, Clarence Paul, on vocals for Dylan's Blowin' in the Wind. Before that, we heard from Mary Clayton and her version of Rainy Day Women, number 12 and number 35. We heard the Motown group The Undisputed Truth cover Like a Rolling Stone, that version recorded back in 1971. Before that, we heard Patti LaBelle's version of Most Likely You'll Go Your Way and I'll Go Mine. And Joe Cocker started us off with Watching the River Flow. It's all Bob Dylan covers here tonight on The Grooves. Still to come, we're going to rock it out in the next set with music from Richard Hell, The Ramones, and Cat Power. Later on, we'll still hear from Bonnie Raitt, The White Stripes, Nick Cave, and we'll hear some classic Dylan recordings from folks like Joan Baez and Pete Seeger to wrap up the show. I'm Brian Sawarek. This is The Grooves here on WYEP. It's our all-vinyl radio show. Thank you so much for joining me here tonight. I'm with you until midnight with Bob Dylan covers here this evening. You can see the playlist for this show and find out more about the program, including hearing an episode of this show on demand. You can hear this show tomorrow at WYEP.org/grooves. I'm probably not playing a lot from it tonight, but in the year 2007, there was a Dylan film that came out called I'm Not There, and it had a killer soundtrack of a bunch of contemporary artists covering Dylan songs. And this is one of them. This is the title track from the film, I'm Not There, done by Sonic Youth. Let's check it out here on The Grooves.

0: can be part of something truly unprecedented here at WYEP. 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

It's the Grooves here on WYEP, and we started and ended the set with a cut from that I'm Not There soundtrack from 2007 that has a whole bunch of Dylan covers. We just heard Cat Power's version of Stuck Outside of Mobile with a Memphis Blues again. We heard Susie and the Banshees before that with This Wheel's on Fire. The Ramones brought us My Back Pages from their 90s album of 60s covers called Acid Eaters. We heard Richard Hell and the Voidoids doing Going, Going, Gone, and Sonic Youth started us off with I'm Not There. Good evening to you. I am Brian Sawarek, and this is The Grooves here on WYEP. It's our all-vinyl radio show, and tonight we're doing all Bob Dylan covers from vinyl. Still to come, music from Bonnie Raitt, The White Stripes. We'll hear a David Bowie cover of a Bob Dylan song as well, and all before midnight here tonight on The Grooves. Find out more about the show by going online at WYEP.org/grooves. You can see the playlist of this evening and previous shows, as well as hear another show on demand. If you wait till tomorrow, you can hear this one all over again. All right, coming up next, we've got one from Brian Ferry. This is from his debut solo album right after he left Roxy Music. The album's called These Foolish Things. It was recorded in 1973, and on it, he did a Dylan cover. This is his quirky take on A Hard Rain's Gonna Fall. You're on The Grooves.

It's The Grooves here on WYEP, and that is David Bowie covering Bob Dylan's Trying to Get to Heaven, a song you can hear on Dylan's 1997 album, Time Out of Mind. Before that, we heard Nick Cave and the Bad Seeds and their Dylan cover, Death Is Not the End, which also features vocals from PJ Harvey, Shane McGowan, Kylie Minogue, and more, and kind of a sing-along style of the song. We heard the White Stripes before that with One More Cup of Coffee from their self-titled release. Bonnie Raitt brought us her version of Let's Keep It Between Us. And Brian Ferry started us off with his version of A Hard Rain's Gonna Fall. It's all Bob Dylan covers here tonight on WYEP. I'm Brian Sawarek. Good evening. You are listening to The Grooves, but not for much longer. We're going to be wrapping things up here at midnight. We're going to close one out with Bob Dylan himself covering one of his heroes, Woody Guthrie. We'll also hear from Pete Seeger covering one of Bob Dylan's greatest songs. And in just a moment, we'll start the set with a great one from Joan Baez to start closing out the show here tonight. Well, thanks for joining me for The Grooves. I hope you enjoyed all these Dylan covers this evening. I'm Brian Sawarek. I will be back next week here on Wednesday from 10 to midnight with a different theme and probably less Bob Dylan covers. I can assure you with that. I don't know what else is coming down the way, but I hope you tune in then for The Grooves every Wednesday from 10 to midnight here on WYEP. Well, as promised to start off this last set, here is Joan Baez from a live album recorded in 1963. This is her doing Dylan's Don't Think Twice, It's All Right. As always, thanks for listening and have a good night. Be safe.

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91.3 WIEP. David Byrne, Everybody's Coming to My House. American Utopia is the album he released in 2018. And he co-wrote that song with his longtime collaborator, Brian Eno. Heard the latest from Arctic Monkeys opening night. Help 2 is a benefit album for the UK-based children's charity War Child. A lot of great musicians have contributed to that cause. I'm Dave. I'm here with you on this musical adventure here on Pittsburgh's independent music source, 91.3 WIEP. Latest from Mumford & Sons, their album Prize Fighter is out. They're going to be at Star Lake June 14th. WIEP.org/concerts is where you find out all the information you need to know about that show and others. 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

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I'll also highlight up-and-coming artists with Elevate the Underground. 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Don't be late, right here at 91.3 WYEP.

Devin Gafilian with his latest Hold On Hourglass. Time Will Tell is his new album. It is coming out June 26th. And he's going to be joining us for a Neighborhood Concert Series later on this summer. Green Day with Boulevard of Broken Dreams and Mumford & Sons and their latest tune called Here. They have help from Chris Stapleton on that tune. I'm Dave. I'm here with you on this musical adventure. You're on 91.3 WYEP. 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Graham Coxon is the guitar player for the band Blur. He recorded an album called Castle Park in 2011, and it is finally going to be released coming out in June. This is the tune Billy Says.

Scars is a new tune from U2 here on 91.3 WIEP. They dropped an EP earlier this year called Easter Lily. They're promising a whole album around the end of the year. A 90s favorite from Oasis, Don't Look Back in Anger. What's the Story? Morning Glory is the album where that comes from, and that's got to be my favorite Oasis song. Elbow, the English rock band with Magnificent, and a new tune from Graham Coxon, Billy Says. All that here on Pittsburgh's independent music source, 91.3 WYEP. I'm Dave. I'm here with you. You know, every month we highlight an essential artist from our library to help you expand your musical discovery. Bob Dylan's 85th birthday is coming up on May 24th, and we're celebrating later today with Dylan music every hour, starting at 6 a.m. all the way up to 6 in the evening. And then at 7 o'clock in the evening, you can join Liz Felix as we explore as many eras of Bob Dylan, or at least as many as we can fit into 1 hour. That's later tonight, right here on 91.3 WYEP. The Afghan Whigs is a band that started out in 1986 in Cincinnati. They broke up and reformed several times. 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

Well, that's the latest from Kells here on 91.3 WYEP. A tune called Gone. Dirty Blues, a Princess EP, came out recently, and she is originally from Pittsburgh, and she is now based in Atlanta. She's going to be playing the Thunderbird on June 25th, and she was here for a live and direct session last month. WYEP.org is where you can view that. Biba Doobie with Glue Song and a new one from Afghan Whigs, House of I. I'm Dave. I'm here with you on this musical adventure. I'm glad you're listening in. I've got a tune from Foster the People from the Sacred Hearts Club album to take us up to 1 a.m. This is the latest from the Irish band Cardinals. It's called Barbed Wire.

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And that is the latest from Jack White. It's called G.O.D. and the Broken Ribs. He's going to be coming to Pittsburgh in November. He's playing the Citizens Live at the Wiley. That's a brand new venue up on the hill. Rolling Stones will start me up from the Tattoo You album. And they've got a new album called Foreign Tongues, which is coming out on July 10th. I'm Dave. I'm here with you on this musical adventure here on 91.3 WYEP. Wednesday is a band. MJ Lenderman is part of that band. He plays in a lot of different bands. They released an album last year called Bleeds. This is the tune Townies. Catch.

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That is Rostam here on 91.3 WYEP with a new tune called The Back of a Truck. American Stories is his new album. You know Rostam, he was a former member of the band Vampire Weekend. Her Cake with Long Time and the band Wednesday with Townies. All that here on Pittsburgh's independent music source, 91.3 WYEP. I'm Dave, I'm here with you. I'm glad you're listening in. WYEP is coming to your neighborhood. We have free live music this summer. Join us throughout the season for performances from Devin Gafilian, the Wood Brothers, the Heavy Heavy, Fruition, and many more. That's part of our neighborhood concert series. The next show is Saturday, May 30th with Bill Deasy and Zinnia's Garden. It's at the Big Sewickley Creek Brewing. All the shows in the series are all ages and open to the public. You can find out all the information that you need to know at WYEP.org/neighborhood. Mama is the LA grunge pop band fronted by Allegra Weingarten and Etta Friedman. A household name is an album they released in 2022. And this is the tune Speeding 72.

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Josiah is Josiah. Going Gone is a new tune from Josiah and the Bonnevilles. Josiah is Josiah. Going Gone is a new tune from Josiah and the Bonnevilles. Josiah is Josiah Lemming. He's a singer-songwriter, originally from Tennessee. As is the new album. Heard a Favor from Iggy Pop, Lust for Life, Clover County. Lemming is a singer-songwriter, originally from Tennessee. As is the new album. Heard a Favor from Iggy Pop, Lust for Life, Clover County, with her latest, Paradise Road, and Mama, Speeding 72. All that here on Pittsburgh's independent music source, 91.3 WYEP. I'm Dave, I'm here with you. I'm glad you're listening in. Later tonight at 8, you can dig deeper into indie rock on The Block Party. 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Casey Musgraves will play PPG Paints Arena in September. Middle of Nowhere is her new album. 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

Your girl Clara Kent, and I'm bringing more bounce to WYEP. 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I'll also highlight up and coming artists with Elevate the Underground. 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

91.3 WIEP, the latest from Tedeschi Trucks Band, I Got You. Future Soul is their brand new album. They're going to be at the Citizens Live at the Wiley in October. A vintage favorite from Otis Redding, Respect, Bright Eyes with Four Winds, and a new one from Casey Musgraves, Dry Spell. All that here on Pittsburgh's independent music source, 91.3 WIEP. I'm Dave. I'm here with you. I'm glad you're listening in. I hope you're doing well. I've got a tune from Alex G to take us up to 2 a.m. This is new from King Tuff. That is the artist Kyle Thomas. It's called Twisted on a Train.

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91.3 WIEP Better Way is a tune from Ben Harper from his Both Sides of the Gun album from 2006. Ben Harper and his band, The Innocent Criminals, are going to play Mr. Smalls in September. Latest from Monrovia, Heavy Foot Bloodline is the new album. Monrovia, as you might know, is an artist from Liberia who is now residing in Chattanooga, Tennessee. I'm Dave. I'm here with you on this musical adventure here on 91.3 WYEP. This is the latest tune from Charlie Crockett. It's called Kentucky Too Long.

0: artists at Big Sewickley Creek Brewery. Singer-songwriter Bill Deasy.
1: That was almost halfway to believe it.
0: And the ethereal alternative rock band Zinnia's Garden. 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

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Paul Simon with The Obvious Child, Death Cab for Cutie, You Are a Tourist. That's from the Codes and Keys album, which came out in 2011. They have a new album, I Built You a Tower, which is coming out June 5th. And the latest from Charlie Crockett, Kentucky Too Long, here on this independent music source for Pittsburgh, 91.3 WYEP. Our day of free live music for WYEP is coming back to Schenley Plaza on Saturday, June 27th. Our summer music festival includes the Kalamazoo, Michigan's indie rockers, Michigander. They will be the headliner this year, along with the Chicago band Rat Boys, an Americana singer, a songwriter, Joby Riccio, and the Pittsburgh artist Cam Chambers and Cajon Concept. You can find out all the details that you need to know at WYEP.org festival. You join us in Oakland for some free live music on June 27th. Hope to see you all there. It is a very big, fun day. This is brand new from Temple's Jet Stream Heart on WYEP.

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Those are the Beths with a new tune called Till My Heart Stops from their album Straight Line Was a Lie. They are indie rockers from New Zealand. Elvis Costello with the tune Veronica. He is on tour, no Pittsburgh date so far. The tune was co-written and played by on bass by Paul McCartney. St. Vincent with Big Time Nothing, All Born Screaming is her album from 2024, and she's going to be playing with the Pittsburgh Symphony Orchestra on June 2nd. And a brand new tune from Temple's Jetstream Heart is their latest tune from their album Bliss. I'm Dave. I'm here with you on this musical adventure here on 91.3 WYEP. 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Joe, which is spelled D-J-O, is the stage name for the actor-musician Joe Carey, who plays Steve Harrington on Stranger Things. His new album's called The Crux. This is Delete Ya.

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1: I'm not drinking for the taste or singing for the love of the song.
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Strokes on 91.3 WIEP, a new tune called Going Shopping. Their new album, Reality Awaits, comes out June 26th. I believe it's their first album in over 6 years. We're from the English rock band The Heavy, not to be confused with The Heavy Heavy, and that The Heavy has a tune called Hurricane Coming, is which we heard, and they have an album called Amen. And Joe with Delete Ya right here on 91.3 WIEP. I'm Dave. I'm here with you. I'm glad you're listening in. I've got a tune from Black Keys to take us up to 3 a.m. This is new from Francis of Delirium. It's called Little Black Dress.

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That is new from Kevin Morby here on 91.3 WIEP. It's called Javelin. Little Wide Open is his new album. Jayhawks with Everybody Knows, Back Roads, and Abandoned Motels is their album from 2018, and Black Pumas with Fire. All that here on Pittsburgh's independent music source, 91.3 WIEP. I'm Dave, I'm here with you. I'm glad you're listening in. You know, WIEP's In Tune newsletter is your guide to the Pittsburgh music scene. 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

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I'll also highlight up-and-coming artists with Elevate the Underground. 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

Daily Dose is a brand new tune from Brooke Annabelle here on 91.3 WYEP. She's originally from Pittsburgh, now residing in Rhode Island. Bob Dylan with If Not For You from the New Morning Collection. He is our essential artist, and we'll be hearing Bob Dylan all day today, starting at 6 in the morning, and an in-depth one-hour show at 7 p.m. with Liz Felix. The latest from the format, Holy Roller, Boycott Heaven, is their new album. They'll be at Stage AE October 7th. And the Canadian band Always with Dreams Tonight. All that here on Pittsburgh's independent music source, 91.3 WYEP. I'm Dave. I'm here with you. I'm glad you're listening in. Joe Biriccio is going to be part of the WYEP Summer Music Festival on June 27th. Face the Feeling is her latest album. This is Love of the Song.

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1: That was almost halfway to believe it.
0: And the ethereal alternative rock band Zinnia's Garden. 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

The Black Crowes on 91.3 WYEP. Their latest tune is called Pharmacy Chronicles. It came out earlier this year on an album called A Pound of Feathers. The Beatles with Get Back from Let It Be. I don't know if you got a chance to see Sir Paul on Saturday Night Live last week. His voice is a little bit more diminished than it once was, but he is still Paul McCartney writing great music. Drive-By Truckers with Everybody Needs Love, and a new one from Joby Riccio, Love of the Song. All that here on Pittsburgh's independent music source, 91.3 WYEP. I'm Dave. I've been here with you. I'm glad you were able to listen in. I've got a tune from Michael Kiwanuka from the Love and Hate album to take us up to 4 a.m. This is new from Ryan Bingham. His new album is called They Call Us the Lucky Ones. He's going to be at Stage AE tomorrow night. This is Ballad of a Texas Gentleman.

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Formed in 2010 by singer Julia Steiner and lead guitarist Dave Sagan, the band has been steadily building critical acclaim ever since, most recently with their new album, Singin' to an Empty Chair. This year's festival lineup also features Joby Riccio and Pittsburgh artists Cam Chambers and Cajon Concept. 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

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I'll also highlight up-and-coming artists with Elevate the Underground. 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
0: And the ethereal alternative rock band Zinnia's Garden. 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

I'll never pass up a chance to start my morning off with some Creedence Clearwater Revival down on the corner here at WYEP. We also heard from the band Metric, their latest called Victim of Luck. Good morning. It is WYEP. I'm Andy. Been filling in for Joey this week. 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Powerhouse vocalists join the PSO to perform hits from Donna Summer, Patti LaBelle, Diana Ross, and more, including Stayin' Alive and I Will Survive. Part of PNC Pops. Tickets at PittsburghSymphony.org. We're going to get to something new from the Rolling Stones not too long from now. We'll also hear this hour from Fiona Apple, Frank Turner, The Clash, and a whole lot more. But today is our Essential Artist Day for the month of May. Now, this weekend, Bob Dylan turns 85 years old, so we decided, let's do it. Let's focus on Bobby D. And we're going to start it off with a track here early in his career. It Ain't Me, Babe.

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Well, there you go. Something new from the Rolling Stones. It's called Rough and Twisted, and it's going to be on the new full length coming out in July. That is entitled Foreign Tongues. Jellyfish, a band out of the Bay Area that in the late 80s, early 90s did some great psychedelic pops, power pop. The King Is Half Undressed is the track we heard. Katie Tunstall as well. And Bob Dylan, because it's our Essential Artist Day and we're focusing on Bob Dylan all day long. It Ain't Me, Babe. You're going to be hearing tracks from him every hour from now till 6 p.m. And then at 7 p.m., Liz Felix is going to do an hour-long deep dive into, as much of his career as you can dive into in just 1 hour. 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The War on Drugs coming up, Fiona Apple as well. Well, this band is also having a new release coming out in July. I'm speaking of Low Cut Connie. This track called Can't Be Wrong.

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0: Well, that's a new song from the artist Sun Little here at WYEP called Whip the Wind. We also heard from Fiona Apple in her debut, the track Criminal, The War on Drugs as well, and Low Cut Connie, both The War on Drugs and Low Cut Connie from Philadelphia. Just going to throw that out there for you. The new Low Cut Connie song is called Can't Be Wrong. I am Andy. This is WYEP. Hey, our next neighborhood concert show in the series this summer is coming up on Saturday, May 30th. It's going to be with local artists Bill Deasy and Zinnia's Garden. It's going to be at the Big Sewickley Creek Brewery in Sewickley. All shows in the series, they're all ages. They're open to the public. You can bring the family. It's always a lot of fun. Even more details at WYEP.org/neighborhood. 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The Clash coming up and a band coming for our Summer Music Festival in June. I'm speaking to the band Rat Boys. We'll hear their latest. Here's Frank Turner at WYEP.
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your girl Clara Kent, and I'm bringing more bounce to WYEP. 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Don't be late, right here at 91.3 WYEP.

Rat Boys are their name. They're from Chicago, and they're pretty awesome. That track called Penny in the Lake on one of my favorite full lengths so far this year is their new one called Singing to an Empty Chair, and I am so excited to get to see them at our WYEP Summer Music Festival. One of the bands that are playing on Saturday, June 27th, at Schenley Plaza out on the lawn in Oakland. Free, open to the public. We got a great lineup that day. You can check out all the details at WYEP.org/festival. The Clash were in there too, and we heard from Frank Turner. The song is called Do One. Well, we got coming up at about 7:20, your daily feedback topic. I'm going to give you a topic, and based on the topic I give you, you make song suggestions of songs to play. You can do that on social media. Kyle Smith will sift through them and play back three of your suggestions at about 12:20 this afternoon. We'll also hear music very soon from David Bowie and a new track from Michael Stipe. Right now, though, we're keeping it in Pittsburgh. This is the band Nashville. It's the Feel Good.

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Pittsburgh's independent music source.

Definitely one of the voices of my youth. It is Michael Stipe. Michael Stipe and Andrew Watt doing the track I Played the Fool here at WYEP. In fact, the first ever, because I was just thinking about this, listening to the song, the first ever cassette I bought. Yes, I was a kid when cassettes were a big deal. The first one I ever bought was a cassette single of REM's Stand. Also before that, heard from David Bowie, Ashes to Ashes. Hey, I'm Andy, filling in for Joey this week, right here at WYEP. 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Actor F. Murray Abraham joins the PSO for Copeland's Lincoln Portrait in an all-American program featuring works by Bernstein, Joan Tower, and John Adams. Part of BNY Classics, tickets at Pittsburgh Symphony. .org. Coming up, some music from the Cranberries, Genesis Owusu, a very singular, one-of-a-kind artist with his latest as well. And we'll get to your daily feedback topic not too long from now as well. But today here at WYEP, it is Essential Artist Day for the month of May, and we're focusing on Bob Dylan. He's going to turn 85 years old this weekend, and all day long, each hour, playing a track from him, 7 p.m., Liz Felix is going to have an hour-long deep dive into as much of his career as she can cover in that time. This one, definitely a known one. It's Like a Rolling Stone on WYEP.

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1: That was almost halfway to believe it.
0: And the ethereal alternative rock band Zinnia's Garden. All shows in the series are all ages and open to the public. 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

His name is Genesis Owusu. He's here at WYEP. His latest called a Stampede. He's a guy who was born in Ghana when he was just a toddler. His family moved to Australia. His third full length came out just last week, called Red Star Woo and the Worldwide Scourge. Again, Genesis Owusu here at WYEP. The Cranberries before that, and we heard from Bob Dylan, because it's Essential Artist Day here at WYEP, and we're focusing on the career of Bob Dylan. We went back and heard Like a Rolling Stone. I'm Andy, here for Joey. 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All right, time for your daily feedback topic. Well, just a little bit ago, I played some David Bowie. From 1980, I played Ashes to Ashes. Well, just a few years later, in 1983, David Bowie had the number one song in America today. That would be the smash hit Let's Dance. The post-disco album features a lot of great songs you can dance to and some great playing as well from Nile Rodgers and, at the time, a young guy named Stevie Ray Vaughan. Today, let's share some songs with dance in the title. You can give us those suggestions on social media. And then Kyle Smith will sift through your suggestions, play back three of them, at around 12:20 this afternoon. The Black Keys coming up. We're going to hear from the Flaming Lips as well this hour. And also, we'll hear from the Ramones a little later on. And I'll tell you about something pretty cool we have over at our website. Right now, though, the Spencer Davis Group.

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It's 91.3 WYEP, Tegan and Sarah, the track Closer. We also heard from the Black Keys doing their version of the track You Got to Lose from the new release Peaches, and the Spencer Davis Group with I'm a Man, one of my favorites of all time. Hi, I'm Andy. This is WYEP. 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And of course, thank you so very much. We've got music coming up from the Flaming Lips. We're going to hear from Diggable Planets. And also, as I mentioned before, the Ramones. We've got something pretty awesome. A ranking of your favorite Ramones songs over at our website, WYEP.org. You can check that out. Johnny Blue Skies right now and The Dark Clouds. The new one is called Situation. It's here at WYEP. Good morning, everyone.

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Wildfire season's here again. Each year it's harder to pretend. 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

0: The kids are losing their minds. It's the Ramones' Blitzkrieg Bop here at WYEP. I know when I heard that song for the first time as a middle schooler at Schaller Area Middle School, I lost my mind. Literally, that was one of the defining bands for me as a younger person. And, I was just like, this is so simple. This is so fun. And yet you knew these guys, they're not dummies. It's just pure fun. Well, we got something great for you if you love the Ramones. We asked our listeners just a few weeks ago, hey, what is your favorite Ramones songs? You guys gave us your answers. We've got your top 20 over at our website. That is available. Just go to WYEP.org. The Flaming Lips in there with Do You Realize? We heard from Diggable Planets, Rebirth of Slick, and Johnny Blue Skies and the Dark Clouds, Sturgill Simpson's band with the track Situation. We're going to take a little break right now from the music and bring in Jeremy Scott from WESA for a news update. Good morning, Jeremy.
1: All right, Andy, thanks. Here's a look at what's happening in WESA News. Pennsylvania's attorney general is appealing a state court ruling that overturned a ban on Medicaid coverage of abortions. Last month, the Commonwealth Court struck down the ban, ruling the government cannot single out abortion for exclusion while funding comparable medical care. The public interest law firm Women's Law Project is representing abortion clinics in the suit. Pittsburgh Public Theater has laid off an unspecified number of staffers in the midst of a merger with the Pittsburgh CLO, the company confirmed yesterday. The statement from board chair Krisha Kubiak said ongoing financial constraints made sustaining current staffing levels at the public, quote, not possible. Among those laid off was artistic director Shonda McDill. Some Republicans could be added to the ballot between now and November's general election once write-in votes are counted from this past Tuesday's primaries. The GOP is urging Allegheny County voters to support write-in candidates to take on four state House Democrats who lack an opponent. Write-in candidates for House must have at least 300 votes to appear on the fall ballot. And the Pirates tallied 15 hits in a 7-0 shutout of the St. Louis Cardinals last night, snapping a four-game losing streak. The third and final game of that series gets underway this afternoon at 1:15. And that's a look at what's happening in WESA News. Andy?
0: Thanks, Jeremy. It is 51 degrees outside right now. Going to be a high today of about 65. Cloudy all day. Rain here and there as well. This guy, he's from right here in Pittsburgh. Chet Vincent. Chet Vincent in the music industry. And the track is called Sweet Mary.

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Sly and the Family Stone. Hot fun in the summertime here at WYEP. We also heard from Courtney Barnett, a new track that she does with Waxahachie, Sight Unseen. Courtney Barnett coming to the Roxian this summer, August 12th. You can get all sorts of information on shows at WYEP.org/concerts. Well, we just played Hot Fun in the Summertime. It is it's not hot today, that's for sure. It's 51 degrees right now, going to be high today of 66. It's going to be cloudy. Some rain possible here and there throughout the day. 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Learn more about kids who are looking for forever homes at adoptpakids.org. This announcement was paid for with PA State taxpayer dollars. Jack Johnson's coming up in a brand new one from Death Cab for Cutie today here at WYEP. It is our Central Artist Day for the month of May, and we are focusing on the career of a big one, a very big one, Bob Dylan. Right now, we'll go to the mid-70s, and one of his classic releases, Blood on the Tracks. It's Tangled Up in Blue here at WYEP. Thanks for tuning in.

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The Downtown Farmers Market takes place this Thursday from 10 a.m. to 2 p.m. and continues on Thursdays throughout the summer in Market Square. 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And next Saturday and Sunday, the TCG Legends Expo is at the David L. Lawrence Convention Center, including trading card game creators, collectors, and dealers. 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

Well, it's Death Cab for Cutie with a new one called Riptides here at WYEP. They are gearing up for a new release coming out at the beginning of next month called I Built You a Tower. I think that's figurative. If I take it literally, I just get images of Ben Gibbard, like, just exasperated, building a huge tower all on his own. Jack Johnson in there, too, with If I Had Eyes, Biba Doobie. The latest is called All I Did Was Dream of You, and our essential artist for the month of May. We're celebrating them all day long. It's Bob Dylan. We went back to the mid-70s for Tangled Up in Blue. Listen for Bob Dylan songs all day long, each hour, until 7 p.m. when Liz Felix does an hour-long deep dive. That's here all day long at WYEP. 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Well, we've got some music coming up very soon from Blur. We're going to hear from Sam Fender and Olivia Dean teaming up as well. And even something from Norah Jones in just a bit, too. Vampire Weekend here. Their most recent release a couple years ago called Only God Was Above Us was pretty awesome. This one's called Classical. WYEP.

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It's WYEP and two artists whose stars are still just keep rising. Sam Fender and Olivia Dean together on the track Rain Me In. We also heard from Blur in there with Song 2 and Vampire Weekend. Love that track. It's called Classical. This is WYEP. My name's Andy. I'm here for Joey all week. 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RAD works here. Hey, our next neighborhood concert show is coming up here real soon. We've got on Saturday, May 30th, Bill Deasy and Zinnia's Garden playing out at the Big Sewickley Creek Brewery in Sewickley. It's going to be a great evening of music. All shows in the series are all ages and open to the public. It's always a great time. Find more details at WYEP.org/neighborhood. We've got music coming up from Devin Gilfillian, who's getting ready for a new full length next month. We'll also hear from Cautious Clay and the Cowboy Junkies before the hour is out. Right now, though, something from Norah Jones. I think this is the track that we all learned about Norah Jones. Don't know why. WYEP.

Your girl Clara Kent, and I'm bringing more bounce to WYEP. Every Friday night, we celebrate music from all over the African diaspora with alt R&B, neo soul, funk, hip hop, reggae, afrobeat, and so much more. I'll also highlight up and coming artists with Elevate the Underground. Join me for more bounce every Friday from 6 to 8. Don't be late, right here at 91.3 WYEP.

0: New music from a guy we brought in for our summer music festival a few years ago. Devin Gilfillian is his name. Hold On, Hourglass is new. It's going to be on the full length called Time Will Tell. We also heard from Terrence Trent D'Arby there with Wishing Well, and Norah Jones, Don't Know Why. Well, we're going to take a little break from the tunes right now and bring in Jeremy Scott of WESA for a news update.
1: All right, Andy, thanks. Here's a look at what's happening in WESA News. Pennsylvania's Attorney General is appealing a state court ruling that overturned a ban on Medicaid coverage of abortions. Last month, the Commonwealth Court struck down the ban, ruling the government cannot single out abortion for exclusion while funding comparable medical care. The public interest law firm Women's Law Project is representing abortion clinics in the suit. Pittsburgh Public Theater has laid off an unspecified number of staffers in the midst of a merger with the Pittsburgh CLO, the company confirmed yesterday. The statement from board chair Krisha Kubiak said ongoing financial constraints made sustaining current staffing levels at the public, quote, not possible. Among those laid off was artistic director Shonda McDill. Some Republicans could be added to the ballot between now and November's general election once write-in votes are counted from this past Tuesday's primaries. The GOP is urging Allegheny County voters to support write-in candidates to take on four state House Democrats who lack an opponent. Write-in candidates for House must have at least 300 votes to appear on the fall ballot. And the Pirates tallied 15 hits in a 7-0 shutout of the St. Louis Cardinals last night, snapping a four-game losing streak. The third and final game of that series gets underway this afternoon at 1:15. And that's a look at what's happening in WESA News. Andy?
0: Thanks, Jeremy. It is currently 52 degrees outside. Cloudy skies. Going to be a chance of rain throughout a lot of the day, and a high of 66 degrees. We're going to hear pretty soon from the Police. We'll hear a new song from Jack White as well. And it's Essential Artist Day here at WYEP. We're celebrating this month Bob Dylan, so we'll hear another classic track from him as well. Cautious Clay here right now. This one called Cold War at WYEP.

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Jack White. That's a new one from a few weeks ago. We put that one out, that and another track. G.O.D. and the Broken Ribs is the song. Jack White is going to be playing at the Citizens Live at the Wiley on November 12th. And before that, we heard from the Police, Walking on the Moon, which Sting as well is going to be playing that venue this fall. He's there two nights, November 6th and 7th, as part of his Sting 3.0. It's a tour he's actually out on right now. It's a really extensive worldwide one with a what he's calling a power trio, which sounds like, to me, the Police without the other guys in the Police, right? I am Andy. Thanks for tuning in to WYEP this morning. 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Featuring new symphonic interpretations of St. Vincent's albums, including Marry Me, Actor, Strange Mercy, and more, performed with the full orchestra. Tickets at pittsburghsymphony.org. All right, it is time for your Dwelling on the Past. We do this just a little bit after 9 o'clock every weekday. And, well, today's Dwelling on the Past was pretty easy for me because we're just wrapping it into what we're doing today. We're celebrating the career of Mr. Bob Dylan. He's our essential artist for the month of May. That is because this weekend, he's going to turn 85 years old. So we're going to go back to the mid-70s right now to his Planet Waves release. And we're going to hear Forever Young, the song that I danced with my mother to at my wedding. Forever Young, Bob Dylan. It's WYEP.

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1: That was almost halfway to believe it.
0: And the ethereal alternative rock band Zinnia's Garden. All shows in the series are all ages and open to the public. 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

Tedeschi Trucks Band. Future Soul is the song here at WYEP. That is also the name of their new full length. And they'll be in town in the fall, October 20th, at Citizens Live at the Wiley. We also heard from Fleet Foxes in there and Bob Dylan. It is our Essential Artist Day for the month of May. We're focusing on Mr. Dylan all day long. You're going to hear songs from him each hour. And you'll also get a hour-long deep dive into his career, 7 p.m., hosted by Liz Felix. Bob Dylan there, Forever Young. It's here at WYEP. 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

www.noahcare.com. Coming up pretty soon, we're going to hear from Noah Kahn and one of his latest. And we'll also hear from S.G. Goodman, where she's doing a cover of a track from the 90s that I would not have seen coming. Coming up real soon. Aretha Franklin right now, though, here at WYEP.

you can be part of something truly unprecedented here at WYEP. 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

Well, well, well. That song's called Pepper. It was originally a hit in the 90s for the band Butthole Surfers, but S.G. Goodman has pulled it out, done a cover, and what I like, these are the kind of covers I like the most. She switched it up a bit musically. She made it her own. S.G. Goodman, Pepper, here at WYEP. Citizen Cope in there with Bullet and a Target. We heard from Noah Kahn, The Great Divide. He's doing a sold-out show July 3rd here at PNC Park. And Aretha Franklin was in there, too, with Rock Steady. We here at WYEP are doing something we've never done before. 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And of course, thank you so very much. 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Actor F. Murray Abraham joins the PSO for Copeland's Lincoln Portrait in an all-American program featuring works by Bernstein, Joan Tower, and John Adams. 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We're going to get to one from Squeeze here very soon, and a guy from right here in Pittsburgh who's playing our WYEP Summer Music Festival. He's a lot of fun. 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Casey Musgraves right now with something new. It is called Dry Spell. It's here at WYEP.

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Formed in 2010 by singer Julia Steiner and lead guitarist Dave Sagan, the band has been steadily building critical acclaim ever since, most recently with their new album, Singin' to an Empty Chair. This year's festival lineup also features Joby Riccio and Pittsburgh artists Cam Chambers and Cajon Concept. 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

If I'm being honest, I've known people like that, right? I like you, but don't talk. It's a Cajon Concept here at WYEP from right here in Pittsburgh. Ben Orvik is his name. He goes by the name Cajon Concept, and he's going to be playing our Summer Music Festival June 27th, Saturday, June 27th, out on the lawn at Schenley Plaza in Oakland. Got a great lineup that day. We also got from right here in Pittsburgh, Cam Chambers, and then we'll have Joby Riccio, Rap Boys, and our headliners, Michigander. Going to be a fantastic day. Lots of information at WYEP.org/festival. We also heard in there from Squeeze from 87 with the track Hourglass, and Casey Musgraves, her latest is called Dry Spell. Well, today's daily feedback has to do with David Bowie had the number one song in America today in 1983 with his smash hit Let's Dance. So today, let's share some songs with dance in the title. Your suggestions can be given over on social media, and then Kyle Smith will play back three of them at around 12:20 this afternoon. Speaking of Kyle, he's going to be in a few minutes to take you through more of your day here at WYEP, starting off with some music from Arlo Parks and The Head and the Heart and a lot more. This is Modest Mouse. Yeah, brand new one from them, Picking Dragons' Pockets here at WYEP.

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Hard to believe that that record is 15 years old. They came into our studios when that first album was out, The Head and the Heart, and Lost in My Mind. There's been a new version of that, a remastered version, if you will, along with a couple of other tracks. Lost in My Mind from The Head and the Heart, plus Two Sided from Arlo Parks, from Ambiguous Desire, her third release overall. Hey, good morning. Thank you for tuning in to this cloudy and rainy one. 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Powerhouse vocalists join the PSO to perform hits from Donna Summer, Patti LaBelle, Diana Ross, and more, including Staying Alive and I Will Survive, part of PNC Pops. Tickets at pittsburghsymphony.org. Well, throughout the day, we're saying happy birthday to Bob Dylan. He's our essential artist spotlight today. It's his 85th birthday, so songs every hour. And then a one-hour special tonight. You'll want to tune in. Liz is going to cover as many eras of Bob Dylan as she can in an hour. Hope you check that out tonight. And all the songs throughout the day, including this classic from the Freewheelin' Bob Dylan on WYEP.

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It'll never do somehow. When your rooster crows at the break of dawn, look out your window and I'll be gone. You're the reason I'm a-traveling on.

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I ain't saying you treated me unkind, you could have done better, but I don't mind. You just kind of wasted my precious time, but don't

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That's music from the band 957. They're a Pittsburgh band, and they're our local 913 Artist of the Month. 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We aired it earlier this week, but it's posted on our website if you want to know more about 957. That is Call Me, Sit Down from James. And we heard the new one from the Red Clay Strays. They're the band from Alabama who are going to be out with a new album in early June. Demons in Your Choir is from the forthcoming album called Grateful. And Bob Dylan, the classic Don't Think Twice, It's All Right, 1963, the year Bob Dylan's 85 today. We're celebrating with a song every hour and an hour-long special tonight at 7 p.m. right here on WYEP. 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Here's the wonderful Monrovia from his full-length debut called Bloodline. He is the Liberian-born, Chattanooga-based singer-songwriter. This is Old Fort Steel Trail.

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I'll also highlight up-and-coming artists with Elevate the Underground. 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Don't be late, right here at 91.3 WYEP.

Be Great, that's Jill Scott. New music on WYEP featuring Trombone Shorty. And Trombone Shorty, by the way, in Orleans Avenue out touring. We'll be through Pittsburgh next month. That is from Jill Scott's album, To Whom This May Concern. Walk on the Ocean from Toad the Wet Sprocket. And an early one from James Hunter. In fact, that record is 20 years old. People Gonna Talk. Title track to that release from that little UK blue-eyed soul for you on this Thursday morning. And Monrovia, Old Fort Steel Trail is the name of the song from Bloodline, his full-length debut, the Liberian-born, Chattanooga, Tennessee-based singer-songwriter. 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Well, if you remember this one or not, it was on an early album from Josh Rouse, who, well, had different themes for records for quite a stretch of time, including this one, the album simply called 1972.

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1: That was almost halfway to believe it.
0: And the ethereal alternative rock band Zinnia's Garden. All shows in the series are all ages and open to the public. 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

There's a brand new one from The Strokes. Going Shopping is the tune from the forthcoming album Reality Waits. It'll be out late in June on a Friday. Also, music from Tom Petty and the Heartbreakers, The Waiting is on Hard Promises, and Comeback Light Therapy, his ode to the year 1972, at least sonically. That's Josh Rouse from the year 2003. It's right here on WYEP. New at noon today comes from Caroline Rose. We'll play a brand new song called Yip Yip Yow. And we've got LCD Sound System in the Kyle Files Spotlight around 11:20. Bob Dylan song each and every hour right up until 7 o'clock tonight in honor of his 85th birthday today. We're celebrating an Essential Artist Day with Bob Dylan. Liz Felix has put together an entire hour of music. Bob Dylan tonight from all different eras from 7 until 8. Hope you check it out. Zach Kimes from Pittsburgh. This one is called 25 Years.

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That's music from Kells on WYEP. She is the Pittsburgh native, now lives in Atlanta. Was back for a live and direct session back in the month of April and performed at the NFL draft on stage and is getting quite the spotlight with that song Gone. Dirty Princess Blues will be out in the month of June. She'll be back for a show at the Thunderbird at the end of June. Details are on our concert calendar. REM's Southern Central Rain from Reckoning, and we also heard music in that set on WYEP. From the likes of Zach Keim with 25 Years and a track from The Last Dinner Party, sandwiched in between with Sinner here on WYEP. Good morning and welcome to a cloudy and rainy one. It is Bob Dylan's 85th birthday. It's also an essential artist day for Bob Dylan, so we're playing music from Bob's long catalog throughout the day. Hour-long special covering a bunch of different eras of Bob Dylan tonight at 7 o'clock, hosted by Liz Felix. 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Actor F. Murray Abraham joins the PSO for Copeland's Lincoln Portrait in an all-American program featuring works by Bernstein, Joan Tower, and John Adams, part of BNY Classics. Tickets at PittsburghSymphony.org. Well, this is from the album Rough and Rowdy Ways from 2020 from Bob Dylan, and a little bit of a tribute to influential blues musician Jimmy Reed. This is called Goodbye, Jimmy Reed from Bob Dylan.

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forthcoming album is called Big Modern. There is Good to Be from Goose on WYEP. That new release will be out on June the 12th. Right back to it, Waxahachie from Tiger's Blood and Bob Dylan on our Essential Artist Day. Happy 85th birthday to Bob. Goodbye, Jimmy Reed from Rough and Rowdy Rays. Came out back in 2020. Bob Dylan playing Stage AE outdoors this summer on July the 12th. Hour-long show tonight at 7 o'clock. Liz Felix preparing for that right now. You can tune in and hear a lot of different music from many different Bob Dylan eras tonight, and also sprinkling in songs every hour right up through 6 o'clock this evening. 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

The anthemic song from the Revivalists, who are from New Orleans, Heartstop, is from their forthcoming album called Get It Honest. It's right here on WYEP, plus Teardrop from Massive Attack, from a great record called Mezzanine. Eat Your Young from that's a Hozier release called Unreal Unearth, came out 3 years ago. And on the Kyle file today, LCD Sound System's Daft Punk is playing at my house here on WYEP. Caroline Rose in the spotlight on New at Noon. That's about 21 minutes away. New stuff from Low Cut Connie on the way. And we'll also hear from His Golden Messenger from the brand new release that's out now called I'm People. Also, throughout the day, sprinkling in songs each hour from Bob Dylan as we say happy 85th birthday to Bob Dylan, with an hour-long special tonight hosted by Liz Felix at 7 o'clock, our Essential Artist Day on Bob Dylan. 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

July 3rd is when the new album Living in the USA from Lo Kakani will be coming out. They'll be back in Pittsburgh this fall for a show. There is Living in the USA, Just Breathe from Pearl Jam, and a classic from Joe Jackson's album Look Sharp. That was, in fact, the title track. And started things off with American Dream. It's the second single that Alabama Shakes have released over the last year. A promise of a third album announcement sometime for later on this year. It's 11:55, new one from Caroline Rose in the Spotlight and New at Noon. First, a great new song from His Golden Messenger. It's In the Middle of It.

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Caroline Rose has been performing this song live for a decade. In fact, she said that she wrote this song 10 years ago, feeling like I was born in the wrong time, in the wrong place, and probably the wrong body. Here's a track called Yip Yip Yow from Caroline Rose, today's New at Noon.

Dave Matthews Band from Crash on WYEP back in Pittsburgh, as usual, this summer in the month of July. So Much to Say is the track from 1996. And what did you think of the brand new one from Caroline Rose? Well, kind of a new old song. She's done it live for 10 years, finally recorded it. And there is Yip Yip Yow from Caroline Rose, who will be out to touring and in support of some shows with Modest Mouse this summer and fall. We've got the theme of songs that mention dancing or dances coming up on the Daily Feedback. I've got three suggestions lined up. It's because Let's Dance went to number one from David Bowie this day back in 1983. 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An early one from Bob Dylan. We're spotlighting music from Bob's long career. Every hour, right up to 6 o'clock, hour-long special tonight. It's an Essential Artist Day, and also Bob's 85th birthday. Subterranean Homesick Blues on WYEP.

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I'll also highlight up-and-coming artists with Elevate the Underground. 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

Classic sounding song. It's new from Jalen Naganda on WYP. Doctrine of Love is from the release of the same name, out a week from this coming Friday, from Jalen Naganda. Also, Dermot Kennedy's new one is called Funeral. The album is out, called The Weight of the Woods. And Bob Dylan, Subterranean Homesick Blues, from Bringing It All Back Home, touching all the different Dylan eras throughout the day today, and also tonight on the hour-long special, because it's an Essential Artist Day here on WYEP, and happy 85th birthday to Bob Dylan. 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Number one song in America today, back in 1983, was Let's Dance from David Bowie. So there are a ton of great songs you can dance to and stuff, but we asked you to make your suggestions on other songs with dance in the title, and there were a lot of them today, including The Ramones and Do You Want to Dance on the Daily Feedback.

Classic there from Wilson Pickett on WYP, Land of a Thousand Dances. A few suggestions for that one today on the Daily Feedback. And quite a few for Do You Want to Dance from the Ramones from Rocket to Russia from 1977. We were looking for songs that mention dance in the title. Here's King Harvest.

Daily feedback today in honor of David Bowie's Let's Dance going to number one back in 1983. We asked you for songs with dance or dancing in the title, Dance in the Moonlight, one of those oldie staples there from King Harvest from 1973. Wilson Pickett with Land of a Thousand Dances and Ramones. Do You Want to Dance? From Rocket to Rush. It was just, would have been Joey Ramone's 75th birthday the other day. Thank you so much for tuning in. I'm Kyle. I'll be with you till 2 o'clock this afternoon. And we've got some music on the way from David Gray, the new one from Beck. And we'll also check out something from Benji coming up a little bit later on this hour. 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Actor F. Murray Abraham joins the PSO for Copeland's Lincoln Portrait in an all-American program featuring works by Bernstein, Joan Tower, and John Adams. Part of BNY Classics. Tickets at pittsburghsymphony.org. Here's Lucy Dacus. It's called Planting Tomatoes.

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1: That was almost halfway to believe it.
0: And the ethereal alternative rock band Zinnia's Garden. All shows in the series are all ages and open to the public. 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

Love that one a lot. It's from Beck, Ride Lonesome, the name of the song, from a forthcoming album. He's working with the producer Nigel Godrich, who's helped him win some awards with his production before. And looking forward to the full length from Beck. David Gray's Babylon, what a great song from White Ladder, a record that came out back in the year 2000. Midnight Oil in that set of music. And the new one from Lucy Dacus is called Planting Tomatoes. Here at 91.3 WYEP. 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
1: I was instantly drawn in when I heard this song for the very first time back in 1991. Key tracks on the British band Blur, the album Leisure from 1991, and There's No Other Way.

Love of the song, beautiful track from Joby Riccio's new album called Face the Feeling, part of the WYP Summer Music Festival, June the 27th, with a band. She'll be coming up from Nashville. Blur, There's No Other Way, the fourth of five key tracks. We'll wrap up the week on Blur tomorrow at 1 o'clock on WYEP. So happy 85th birthday to Bob Dylan, our Essential Artist Series, running through the day today in honor of Bob Dylan. We've got songs every hour. Liz has got a great hour planned from 7 till 8 o'clock tonight, covering most of Bob Dylan's different eras. So I hope you check it out. We'll get to another one in just a moment. 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

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The Downtown Farmers Market takes place this Thursday from 10 a.m. to 2 p.m. and continues on Thursdays throughout the summer in Market Square. 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

Mary Singletary is the new single from Deer Tick's album called Coin-O-Matic. It'll be out on June the 5th, just before their show here in Pittsburgh. Alex G has been around for a while. His 10th album came out last year called Headlights. There's the song called Afterlife, and really the classic from Bob Dylan. Hurricane is from the album Desire that came out back in 1976. Happy 85th birthday to Bob Dylan. We're playing new songs every hour today. Essential Artist Series, hour-long show. Tonight, Liz Felix. She'll explore the many eras of Bob Dylan tonight at 7 o'clock here on WYEP. Bob Dylan, by the way, playing Pittsburgh and outdoors in the month of July. 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

That's a song called I Don't Understand from M.T. Jones, who's an English singer from Liverpool, making soul and jazz and R&B. The new album is called Joy, and that's I Don't Understand. M.T. Jones, by the way, opening up for the heavy July 10th at South Park, part of the WYEP Neighborhood Concert Series. It'll be one of those great free shows. And we'll have M.T. Jones opening up for the heavy. Both from, the UK. In Between Days, The Cure, George Harrison's What Is Life? And it was Bridget Calls Me Baby, the band from Chicago with Irreversible, the new release out. There is Slumber Party on WYEP. 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This announcement was paid for with PA state taxpayer dollars. It's Cassius Culpepper on WYEP.

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0: It's Metric. They're the Canadian band, Victim of Luck. Like that song a lot. It's from Romanticize the Dive. It's right here on WYEP. Plus English Beat, the classic Mirror in the Bathroom. And Cassius Culpepper will be back in Pittsburgh in the month of December, opening up for Stephen Wilson Jr. That is a while off. We don't want to think about December yet, but he will be back, man of his word, on his first full-length album called Act One. It's right here on WYEP. I do want to let you know and let you in on something a little exciting. 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
1: Well, here's my final serenade. Here's a gun and here's a blade. Here's a picture that I saved for too long.

Everybody knows this is Nowhere. That's the name of the album from 1969. Neil Young striking out on his own, and Cinnamon Girl. You go back through his catalog, man, there's so many great songs. We also heard Blessing Jolie with 20 Teens, her album 20 Nothing. I'm Rosemary. It's WYEP, and it's just coming up a little bit about 6 minutes after 2, about 58 degrees outside. And we're supposed to get a little warmer. We'll see. Mostly cloudy tonight, down to 53, and then tomorrow, well, high of 68, and still a chance we could see some rain around the area. 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Actor F. Murray Abraham joins the PSO for Copeland's Lincoln Portrait in an all-American program featuring works by Bernstein, Joan Tower, and John Adams, part of BNY Classics. Tickets at PittsburghSymphony.org. Well, I get to sit in here for the next several hours, all the way until 6 o'clock, and play great music for you. So thank you for making it possible for me. It's Essential Artist Day. Bob Dylan's turning 85 years old on Sunday. So, Bob Dylan, every hour you'll get a song. 7 o'clock tonight, a whole hour's worth. The Man and Me going back to New Morning.

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That's the headliner for WYEP Summer Music Festival. That is Michigander freaking out. The album will come out at the end of July. It's going to be called Over Before You Know It. And you get a chance to check out Michigander on June 27th at Shenley Plaza in Oakland. It's a free event. We're looking forward to it. Steely Dan, Bodhisattva, one of my favorite songs from them. It's so hard to pick, though. Countdown to Ecstasy, fabulous record from 73. Walking with the Ghost, Tegan and Sarah, and Mr. Bob Dylan is going to play Stage AE, July 12th. The Man and Me, more Dylan coming your way as he is our essential artist for today. An hour-long special tonight at 7 o'clock. Hosted by the one, the only Liz Felix. I'm Rosemary. 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

U2 has released an EP called Easter Lily, and from it, that Scar is brand new here. We also heard Sheryl Crow with The Change Would Do You Good. Elbow, love that album. The Seldom Seen Kid, that was Grounds for Divorce, taken from it. New music from These Sacred Souls. I'm Rosemary. 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Tickets at nelsonvillefest.org. Song was released in 2004. Still sounds good. Who discovered America? It's Ozomatli.

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Formed in 2010 by singer Julia Steiner and lead guitarist Dave Sagan, the band has been steadily building critical acclaim ever since, most recently with their new album, Singin' to an Empty Chair. This year's festival lineup also features Joby Riccio and Pittsburgh artists Cam Chambers and Cajon Concept. 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

That is the Rolling Stones in the Stars, and that album, Foreign Tongues, will be out on July 10th. They're going to be touring. I don't know where, but they're going to be touring. It's Stevie Nicks featuring Don Henley on Leather and Lace. Haven't heard that one in a long time. And Oza Motley in there, too. I'm Rosemary. It's WYEP. Block Party's coming your way tonight. All kinds of great music, independent music, the golden age of indie rock and the odds to modern sounds outside the mainstream, whether it's hip-hop or rock or electronica, that follows the Bob Dylan special at 7 o'clock tonight. Baby Rose with Friends Again.

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1: I'm Rosemary Welsh with Below the Surface, highlights of performances and interviews from the Community Broadcast Center. The Washington, D.C. band Oh He Dead has garnered attention for its infectious funky sound and also for their rather unusual band name. Singer C.J. Johnson and bandmate Andy Valenti share the joke as to where it came from.
2: I killed a guy. Not really, okay. Okay, I'm joking. Okay, I won't do that no more.
3: This is the second ever radio interview we did, and the first time we did one, C.J. made the same joke, but she didn't say that she was joking. And Alex in the car was like, CJ, you can't make that joke because they can't see your face. They can't see that you're laughing. So people on the radio might think you're actually a murderer. And I think CJ was like, well, oh well.
2: I wrote this song before I'd even been a part of this band. It was called Better Than You. And in the song, I find my boyfriend cheating on me with this woman. I go and I grab a gun and I shoot him. And when I used to play with Andy, he'd say, hey, whatever happened to that guy in the song? And I just like straight face go, oh, he dead. I did kill a guy in the song.

0: The video for the band's single, California, is a joyous party celebration between a group of women friends. Johnson reveals how it came about.
1: It was a real party. My friend was getting married. Last minute, none of her other friends wanted to come, and like the people in the video just scrambling around the whole day trying to get stuff for this party. that was supposed to be happening, and we knew we were gonna film it, but we didn't know that it was just gonna be like the six of us. We thought it was gonna be like an actual party. The camera guy comes, and the Airbnb we got, he sent us a message and was like, no noise making, no parties, none of this. And we were like, well, we're making a video and it's gonna get crazy in here. Camera guy comes, everybody is getting dressed and they're ready to rock out to this video. We're just like, we're gonna make the best of it and we're just gonna dance and whatever happens, happens.
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1: From the album Parade, that's Kiss and Prince, of course. And we heard California from the band Oh He Dead, recorded in our studios in Haler, the Irish band with Love Will Get You Through. And it was also Baby Rose in there. I'm Rosemary. 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Bob Dylan. It's our essential day of Bob Dylan music from Blonde on Blonde, Leopard Skin, Pillbox, Hats.

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1: That was almost halfway to believe it.
0: And the ethereal alternative rock band Zinnia's Garden. 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

Twisted on a Train. That is King Tuff from an album called Moo. And that's not just any Moo. That's all capital. M-O-O. So serious Moo. We also heard Penny in the Lake. And that is Rat Boys, a band that's going to be coming in from Chicago to play WYEP Summer Music Festival on June 27th, a free event in Schenley Plaza. 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And Bob Dylan, who's going to play at Stage AE Outdoors July 12th. We are celebrating him as our essential artist. He's approaching birthday age of 85 come Sunday. And of course, leopard skin pillbox hat. 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

0: In the middle, Mountjoy and Gigi Perez joining them. They will play in town, that is Mountjoy, June the 10th at Stage AE. We also heard Funny Man from Katie Tunstall, Gorillaz with Orange County and Elton John, Tiny Dancer. 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
0: And now, Rosemary's Babies deep dive into the archives for no reason other than I love this artist. Here's some Tina Turner from Private Dancer. Better be good to me.

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Michael Stipe, Andrew Watt, I played the fool. We heard Fits in the Tantrums, Out of My League. Better Be Good to Me, Tina Turner from Private Dancer. Good afternoon, I'm Rosemary. You know the Block Party's coming your way tonight. That's happening at 8 o'clock. Liz Felix is going to bring you a great mix of rock, hip-hop, electronica, things that are just impossible to put into a category. That's every Thursday night from 8 until midnight right here on WYEP. To Kentucky, you're too long. It's Charlie Crockett.

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1: I'm Rosemary Welsh with Below the Surface, highlights of performances and interviews from the Community Broadcast Center. Valerie June's album, Owls, Omens, and Oracles, is inspired by the nature that surrounds her home. An elusive owl began the journey.
2: A little before I make this record, I went down and I had a cup of tea and I was looking out bright and early as the sun's starting to rise, and I saw an owl across the way on a fence post, and I was like, that's weird.

That song won the Grammy for Record of the Year, Song of the Year, Best Contemporary Song, and Best Arrangement, Instrumental and Vocal, and the album became the Album of the Year for 1971, Bridge Over Troubled Water. And yet when Art Garfunkel first heard this song, he said, nah, I don't want to do it, too sentimental. And basically the studio executive said, do we need to bend you over our knee? And then, well, that's the rest is history. But it was the last album that Paul Simon did with Art Garfunkel. We also heard some really great music there from The Lone Bellow. I did for Love. This is WYEP. Thank you for joining me. 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Actor F. Murray Abraham joins the PSO for Copeland's Lincoln Portrait in an all-American program featuring works by Bernstein, Joan Tower, and John Adams, part of BNY Classics. Tickets at PittsburghSymphony.org. I'm Rosemary. We're celebrating Mr. Bob Dylan. He's turning 85 on Sunday. This is Positively 4th Street.

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That situation from Johnny Blue Skies and the Dark Clouds, Mutiny After Midnight. 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Holy Water was Tom Tom Club, the best with To My Heart Stops, Bob Dylan, Positively 4th Street. And you can catch our hour-long feature on Bob Dylan tonight, hosted by Liz Felix before she heads into the block party. 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This announcement was paid for with PA state taxpayer dollars. I'm Rosemary. Fruit Bats have a new album. It is called The Landfill. Check out the title track.

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Kurt Vile, A Chance to Bleed. He's going to be rolling into town, Mr. Smalls, on June 22nd. Philadelphia Has Been Good to Me is his new release. We heard Love Letter from Bonnie Raitt, and we heard Baby doing Kinky. We started off with Fruit Bats and Landfill, their new album. There's so much good music that's coming your way. And you know what else is going to be coming your way is WYEP's Neighborhood Concert Series. Boy, we got a ton of people. They're going to be rolling in here. Devin Gafilian, the Wood Brothers, the Heavy, Heavy Fruition. And Bill Deasy and Zinnia's Garden are going to perform at Big Sewickley Creek Brewery next, not this Sunday, Saturday, but the following Saturday, May 30th. So maybe you'll join us then. You can get the details at WYEP.org/neighborhood. 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Tickets at PittsburghSymphony.org. Sarah McLachlan from her Afterglow release, Fallen.

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The Downtown Farmers Market takes place this Thursday from 10 a.m. to 2 p.m. and continues on Thursdays throughout the summer in Market Square. 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And next Saturday and Sunday, the TCG Legends Expo is at the David L. Lawrence Convention Center, including trading card game creators, collectors, and dealers. 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

Riptides, it's Death Cab for Cutie, a forthcoming album, I Built You a Tower, coming June 5th. I'm on fire, Mr. Bruce Springsteen from Born in the USA, and Sarah McLachlan. I'm Rosemary, it's WYEP, and if you haven't become a member of WYEP yet, let me encourage you to do so. This month, we have a $150,000 challenge. $150,000 can come to WYEP in supporting this kind of programming. And it's going to take 1,000 people stepping forward and becoming members at a monthly level. Now, we've had a lot of people step forward already, but we're looking for you, too. 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This is the time to do it. WYEP.org/donate. 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

Devin Gafilian has an album called Time Will Tell, but it won't be here until June 26th. But we have Hold On, Hourglass taken from it. Marshall Crenshaw going back to 1982 for Someday, Someway. Also Tom Petty, I Won't Back Down, LaVey. All kinds of great music here on WYEP. I'm Rosemary. 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Our essential artist for May is Bob Dylan, who turns 85 this coming weekend. So we've been playing his music at 7 o'clock. Liz Felix has a special one-hour feature on the music of Bob Dylan. Right now, I want to go to one of my favorite Dylan albums that came out in 1983. I know a lot of people that think he didn't have too many good albums in 83. Actually, he had a couple of great ones. Oh Mercy and this one, Infidels, came out in 1983. We're going to hear Neighborhood Bully. And just a quick reminder, Mr. Dylan is going to be in the area playing Stage AE Outdoors July 12th.

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1: That was almost halfway to believe it.
0: And the ethereal alternative rock band Zinnia's Garden. 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

You and Forever. That is Bleachers, and they'll have a new album coming out tomorrow. It's going to be called Everyone for 10 Minutes. We heard Jealousy from Natalie Merchant, and our essential artist for May, Mr. Bob Dylan with Neighborhood Bully. Stay tuned tonight at 7 o'clock, a whole hour of Dylan music. I'm Rosemary. 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

DJs just love those false stops in songs. That's Temples with Jetstream Bliss. They'll have a new album out in June called Bliss. K.D. Lang with Summer Fling, Arctic Monkeys opening night, and then it was Wild Night from Van Morrison. 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Tickets at nelsonvillefest.org. Well, we are very excited about the WYEP Neighborhood Concert Series. 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Devin Gafilian, the Wood Brothers, the Heavy Heavy Fruition, those are some of the folks to look forward to. And the next show is May 30th. Bill DC at Zinnia's Garden at Big Sewickley Creek Brewery. 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Details at WYEP.org/neighborhood. 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

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Wildfire season's here again. Each year it's harder to pretend. A Colorado native, Riccio draws inspiration from her upbringing in her reflective songs, dealing with personal struggles and contemporary themes, as on her brand new album, Face the Feeling. I'm not drinking for the taste or singing for the love of the song. This year's festival lineup also features Rat Boys and Pittsburgh artists Cam Chambers and Cajon Concept. 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

That is Ms. Joby Riccio here on WYEP, Face the Feeling, her new album, and Buzzkill, the name of the track. She will play at WYEP Summer Music Festival June 27th, a free event. Mark Ronson featuring Amy Winehouse on Valerie. Come Dancing, that's an old one from the Kinks. Got to go back to 83 for that one. And we also heard from Jack White, who is going to play Citizens Live at the Wiley November 12th. Well, it's time for me to be moving on out, but there is great music lined up for you this evening, and that includes The Block Party, going back to the golden age of indie rock and the aughts to modern sounds outside the mainstream rock, hip-hop, electronica. What do you want? You got it on The Block Party. That's tonight and every Thursday, 8 until midnight on WYEP. I'm Rosemary. Have yourself a wonderful evening. Kevin Morby, Javelin.

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Epband's gonna be in town this summer. Stage AE Outdoors, August 2nd. Black Keys and Howlin' for You. And we heard the latest from Clover County, Paradise Road, from her album Finer Things on 91.3 WYEP. I'm Liz Felix. Glad you're here tonight because we're celebrating the music of Bob Dylan. His 85th birthday is coming up on Sunday. I've got a song in just a minute. And then at 7 p.m., we'll get into a full hour of Bob Dylan's music for our Essential Artist Day on WYEP. 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Actor F. Murray Abraham joins the PSO for Copeland's Lincoln Portrait in an all-American program featuring works by Bernstein, Joan Tower, and John Adams, part of BNY Classics. 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

Kacey Musgraves on 91.3 WYEP. Dry Spell is from her new record, Middle of Nowhere, coming through for a show September 8th at PPG Paints Arena. Also heard from Beck with the new Pollution and from the Wonder Boys soundtrack, Bob Dylan and Things Have Changed. He's our essential artist today, and 7 o'clock we'll get into the many changes that have happened from throughout Bob Dylan's career with an hour-long special on WYEP. 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

your girl Clara Kent, and I'm bringing more bounce to WYEP. 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I'll also highlight up-and-coming artists with Elevate the Underground. 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

That is Billy Price on 91.3 WYEP, longtime Pittsburgh artist with a new release out. He came in the day that was released, May 1st, and celebrated here with us with a live and direct session. Random Madness is the name of the album. That's I Was a Fool. Also heard from the Revivalists with Change and Tori Amos and God. And Houndmouth is getting ready for a new release this summer called Lordy. We heard the song Tiger Blood. 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Tickets at pittsburghsymphony.org. Little Plastic Castle, the title track to Ani DiFranco's 1998 album on WYEP.

coffee shop in our city, which is every coffee shop in every city, on a day which is every day. I picked up a magazine, which is every magazine. I read a story

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0: And the ethereal alternative rock band Zinnia's Garden. 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

Featuring that band throughout May, our local 913 artist, 957 on 91.3 WYEP. That new song is called Call Me. They performed that here in our studios in a live and direct session that you can check out at WYEP.org/local913. We heard you two from the Joshua Tree and Ani DeFranco with Little Plastic Castle. In a couple minutes, we're going to get into our Bob Dylan hour-long special, part of our Essential Artist Day, as we're looking ahead to Bob Dylan's 85th birthday on Sunday. This is La La La La from her new release, Heaven 2, with Even Mountains a Road.

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Pittsburgh's independent music source.

0: Bob Dylan marking the start of a time of great change in the early 1960s with that song, The Times They Are Changing, on 91.3 WYEP. We've been celebrating Bob Dylan throughout the day today as part of our Essential Artist series. His 85th birthday is coming up on Sunday, and we're listening through to the many eras of Bob Dylan this hour. Every time you think you got him figured out, he makes a change, and I thought that was a good one to start the hour with. That one, the title track to his 1964 album and his first release of all original songs. In the early days of his career, it was a mixture of traditional folk songs, blues songs, covers, and some originals that he was writing. And he was really known as a folk singer and a protest singer for some of the originals that he penned, including this one from his second album, The Freewheelin' Bob Dylan. Here's Masters of War on WYEP.
1: I'm your masters of war. 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

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I just don't want you to know I can see through your masks. 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
1: It's 91.3 WYEP. Essential Artist Day, focusing on the music of Bob Dylan. Imagine hearing that song in 1965. It must have been a little bit mind-blowing. Probably not a whole lot else out there that sounded quite like that. That's Subterranean Homesick Blues. And that song came out in 1965 along with a promotional video, which you might be familiar with. It's been spoofed many times and was one of the earliest music videos for Subterranean Homesick Blues, a song that references beat poetry. In fact, Allen Ginsberg is in the

video for that song. And it also marked a pretty big change in Dylan's career that happened in the mid-60s. We also heard the song Masters of War from Dylan's second album, The Freewheelin' Bob Dylan, when he was still really known as a folk singer and a protest singer. But as with all labels throughout his career, Bob Dylan really rejected being categorized. And in the mid-60s, he wanted to play some rock and roll. So he took it electric, a move that was really controversial. In fact, it's probably hard to imagine the betrayal that some of his fans felt back in the mid-60s when Bob Dylan decided to plug in, started playing with a band called The Hawks, who would later be known as The Band. But he put out some incredible albums after going electric, probably some of the most influential albums in popular music, the ones that he released in 1965 and 66. So we're going to hear some tracks from these records and a song that's really a signature Dylan track from Bob Dylan up next. From Bringing It All Back Home, it's Mr. Tambourine Man on WYEP.

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Formed in 2010 by singer Julia Steiner and lead guitarist Dave Sagan, the band has been steadily building critical acclaim ever since, most recently with their new album, Singing to an Empty Chair. This year's festival lineup also features Joby Riccio and Pittsburgh artists Cam Chambers and Cajon Concept. 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

three records that really changed the course of popular music from Bob Dylan. The 1966 album Blonde on Blonde, we heard I Want You, and two records from 1965. We heard the title track to Highway 61 Revisited, little nod to Bob Dylan's home state of Minnesota and the highway that runs through it with the title track, and also Mr. Tambourine Man from 1965's Bringing It All Back Home. Mr. Tambourine Man, a song that kind of sounds like the period of time before Dylan went electric. More of a folky sound to that song, but lyrically, there's something different going on there. Surreal lyrics, more poetry incorporated, some different influences, and you can't quite figure out exactly what that song's about, although many people have tried over the years. And those albums, I don't think you can overstate how influential they were to popular music. The Beatles released Rubber Soul right around that time. You can start to hear the changes in their sound, that record influencing the Beach Boys' Pet Sounds, and really blowing wide open the kinds of topics that you could write about in popular songs on those Dylan albums. They also really cemented his fame as a rock and roll star, and his reaction to that was to retreat. He'd gotten married. He started a young family. He got into a motorcycle accident in 1966, and he moved to Woodstock, New York, where he really kind of pulled out of the public eye. There were some weird things happening around him. Of course, the Woodstock Music Festival would happen in the late 60s, and he really didn't identify with that scene, although a lot of the participants identified him as an important figure. And he was kind of being stalked at his home. There were people going through his garbage, trying to figure out his song lyrics, and he really didn't want any part of that. So in the late 1960s, early 1970s, he started doing some things that were, once again, baffling to fans, including dabbling in country music. The 1969 record Nashville Skyline featured a song with Johnny Cash, somebody that Bob Dylan had really admired for a long time. And vocally, he sounds completely different on this one. It's actually a song from earlier in his career, but here it is, redone by Bob Dylan and Johnny Cash. This is Girl from the North Country on WYEP.

'Cause in another lifetime, one of toil and blood, when blackness was a virtue, the road was full of mud. I came in from the wilderness, a creature void of form. Come in, she said, I'll give you shelter from the storm. And if I pass this way again, you can rest assured I'll always do my best for her, on that I give my word. In a world of steel eyed death and men who are fighting to be warm, come in, she said, I'll give ya shelter from the storm. Not a word was spoke between us, there was a little risk involved. Everything up to that point had been left unresolved. Try imagining a place where it's always safe and warm. 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

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Beauty walks a razor's edge, someday I'll make it mine. If I could only turn back the clock to when God and her were born.

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1: A live version of Isis from the Desire record. That comes from the Bootleg Series Volume 5, part of Bob Dylan's Rolling Thunder Review Tour. That marked his return to the road in the mid-70s. He was playing smaller venues and brought along a really interesting cast of characters, which included Joan Baez, Roger McGuinn of the Byrds, Joni Mitchell, and Scarlett Rivera, heard playing those wild violin parts on a lot of those songs, including Isis. We heard a song from what is widely considered to be Bob Dylan's divorce album from 1975, Blood on the Tracks, although Dylan himself says the songs are not autobiographical. You can hear a lot of those heartbreak themes on many of them, though, and that was Shelter from the Storm. Also a song from when Bob Dylan went country in 1969 for Nashville Skyline, duetting there with Johnny Cash on Girl from the North Country. As Bob Dylan entered the 80s, he admits that he was a little bit directionless artistically, and in terms of live shows, he didn't quite know what to do. He didn't want to play a lot of his older songs. He felt he just didn't connect with them emotionally anymore. And at one point in the 80s, he got paired up with the Grateful Dead. And the Grateful Dead really wanted to play anything and everything from Bob Dylan's discography, and they forced him to kind of figure it out. He also went through another big change in the late 70s and early 80s, which was converting to Christianity. He released 3 gospel albums during that time. And this song is actually from 1987. It's a performance that Bob Dylan did of one of those gospel songs with the Grateful Dead. Here's Gotta Serve Somebody on WYEP.

In 1997, Bob Dylan released an album that was considered a creative return to form for him after a period of uneven material in the 80s and early 90s. Time Out of Mind, he worked with the producer Daniel Lanois on the release, and that song, Make You Feel My Love, captured the imaginations of a lot of other artists who covered that, including probably most notably Adele. And we also heard Bob Dylan playing with the Grateful Dead in 1987, doing Gotta Serve Somebody. Thanks so much for being here tonight and listening through to some of these incredible albums from throughout Bob Dylan's career. He is turning 85 on Sunday, and I think one of the most exciting things about being a Dylan fan is that you just never know what he's going to do next. Zoe's taking a new direction and trying new things, and I think this last song that I'm going to play for you tonight really encapsulates that. It's on 2020's Rough and Rowdy Ways, an album that he's been touring on for the last several years. And of course, he's got to get a literary reference in there with a little tip of the hat to Walt Whitman. This is I Contain Multitudes. Happy birthday, Bob.

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I contain multitudes. 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I paint landscapes and I paint nudes. I contain multitudes. 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Like Indiana Jones and them British bad boys, the Rolling Stones. 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

0: wolf, I'll show you my heart, but not all of it, all of the hateful parts. 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I play Beethoven sonatas, Chopin's preludes. I contain multitudes.
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